0: 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Was that 40 boy?
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0: 12 Paul, affirmative. 341-21. 341-21. Break. 60 Paul and Charles, are you guys 10-8?
3: Negative. 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

0: 40, boy, but say, copy 1021 on your screen, please.
1: Boy, say, 40, boy, air, copy. If I show you a 4 Sam Timber.
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1: 10 Charles, go ahead.
0: She's going to be 232 out of Kings County, combined bail 15. Its charges are H and S.
1: Charles, copy.
2: Right, so yeah, pull 156, 95 is at KDH. I'll be taking custody of him here at KDH for medical.
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0: 60-ball, Temper.

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1: HM3.
2: 873. Have the learning director at the Woodlake High that's requesting contact, 400 West Whitney. Apparently he's hearing from a third party that there's a juvenile on a bus, possibly armed with a knife, and he's showing it off.

0: 8-6-4, I copy that traffic. I'll be in route as well.
1: Apparently they've already searched the juveniles and they didn't find a knife.
0: Copy.

0: 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Hey, myself and 863 are going to be tied up at KDH, just FYI.
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0: Kemper. Vice Elliott 18, show me 10-8 in a report. Kemper.

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0: 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I'll be 10-8.

0: 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That was 350 the key number. 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
1: The pending 21 is regarding the previous 21.
0: Copy. I'm on the phone right now with them.
1: Temporary.
0: Flight Philly, Fort Robert, 1038.
1: Robert, go ahead.
0: Road 128, Avenue 419, California, Edward David, 52, Paul, 71.
1: Tempur, California, please.
0: Tempur.
1: Tempur.
2: I said Paul 154.
1: Paul 154.
2: Can I get a separate case number for a warrant service?
1: 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And this current case number, is it going to be yours or one of the other units?
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0: The case number for warrant service is going to be 34134. 34134.
1: Something.
0: Temper, you're welcome.
2: What's the foot rover switching?
0: Temper.
1: What's ready to know?
0: You didn't call us, sir?
1: 10 Adam 21 is handled, Lieutenant.
0: 10 Adam, Temper.

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1: D40.
0: I can't copy your ID.
1: D40.
0: A40, you have a 415 in progress between a male and a female parked in a gold Ford Explorer near McDonald's. 430 Noble, still getting further.
1: A40 copy, 76.
0: 10-4. According to the RP who called in, the female tried to get out of the vehicle, the male pulled her back in.
1: A40 copy.
2: Vice 837 in route.
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0: Are you available for traffic at your PD?
2: 873.
0: 873.
2: I'm looking cool.
0: I couldn't copy.
2: I'm available for traffic.
0: Temper. I'll pin the two. You're still working on the school traffic, correct?
2: Negative.
0: Temper. Two calls just came in. First one, if you can handle, it's going to be a 1021 from that previous traffic on Palm. I'll put it on your screen. And then I have a female who's out at your PD requesting options on serving a temporary restraining order.
3: Flight at 10 Charles, can you issue case number for warrant service?
0: Charles, affirmative. Your case number on that will be 34125. 34125.
3: 10 Charles, copy. I'll be 10-8. Female subject was cited and released.
0: Temper.
2: I saw 40, 23.

0: Advice Flight 840. I'm almost 23. Did they advise where in the parking lot they were parked at?
1: They didn't advise, and the caller hung up on the dispatcher.
0: 840.

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1: Paul 154.
0: I'll be attending with both reports as primary. 10-6 as HQ.
1: Kemper.
2: Vice on 840. I'll be out with possible vehicle, Taco Bell parking lot. Correct, copy plate.
1: 840, affirmative. Go ahead.
2: 40. 6 Adam X-ray, William 258.
1: Kemper. 29 is coming back expired as of August of 2025 on a 2007 Ford. It's registered to Lost Buchanan. First serve Micah at artillery.
2: 847. 5-7-8-8-40. Vehicle's unoccupied. I've got a female walking away heading towards Token Farm.
1: Kemper.

0: 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Five Mary Frank Yellow 154.
1: 28 Shepard 29 clear valid on the 2005 Nissan registered to Austin Gregory out of Cutler on 400.

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1: 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I'll be 10 a.m. to report.
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0: USA 37, I copy, Mayor Vena Beach, just west of Starbucks.

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1: 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Attempting to get further.
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1: 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What was your Paul number?
0: Call 233. Looks like there's going to be four vehicles involved. Mustang is going to be blocking both lanes of southbound Moody Boulevard to the

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1: Checker. David 17, Lysaya. David 17, Lysaya.
2: David 17 is on 21, go for Paul 233.
1: Temper, he needs to call Sam 39 if he's not on the phone with him now.
2: Temper, I believe you have a 21.
1: Temper, thank you.
2: Right, so Paul 233, do we have an ETA on TPD? We don't have any units here yet.
1: Negative, they were advised. I'll recontact.
2: Temper, we're going to copy 28.
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2: Our first one is going to be 7 Lincoln, Adam Lincoln, 316.
1: Copy, 7 Lincoln, Adam Lincoln, 316. Go ahead with your next.
2: Standby, I'm making my way towards the second one.
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0: 233. Did Tillery just arrive?
1: Hey, Brent, we have a motor unit that's tired. Go ahead and copy to the second
0: 20th. Go ahead.
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1: Tempo, it'll be in your call. 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
2: 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It's going to be 10-5, a neighbor, wanting to let you know that in the area of 593 North Matthew Avenue, she smells gas, and it's coming from possibly the neighbor's taco truck. No further.
1: 840, copy.

0: 14 out of Isaiah.
1: Go for 14, Adam.
0: 14, Adam. We're getting several calls of a non-breather 1 to 2 year old male juvenile. The first marina at Kuia Lake, still getting further. Kuia Lake, first marina, non-breather.
2: 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He's authorized code.
0: 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And 14, Adam, your authorized code for 47.
3: 410 60 Charles, I have 14 Adam on a relay. We're going to clear that DA real quick. 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
2: I tell you, 4-7, have 60 Charles and 14 Adam respond to the medical call, code 3.
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1: Kemper.
0: Victoria, 4-7, do we have any further?
1: I'm just reading the additional comments from an additional caller advising that the juvenile appears to be breathing, his eyes are open, but he's not responding normally. And be advised, no medical is on scene.
0: 4-7, my copy. 60 Paul could reduce, 60 Charles could continue code.
1: Copy, 60 Paul reduce and 60 Charles continue code.
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1: 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I'll be 10 in with a report.
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0: 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I'm override. Cool, we have fires on scene. Attending to the child. Kemper.
1: 864, I'm 23.
0: 864, Kemper.

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You want the child is moving around but looks very lethargic.

0: 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Break 4 Sam, do you want me to reduce 60 Charles?
1: Okay, for...
0: Templar 60 Charles, you can reduce.
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1: 873.
0: 873, speed in the area 1033 north of Cypress. Two juveniles appear to be 5th or 6th grade. They're riding motorized bicycles in the empty lot next to the address. RP's concerned they're not stopping for any posted signs and driving fast.

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1: Negative. Sam 39 will be able to give that info in a bit.
0: 10-4.
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0: Lincoln 12, 10-4, thank you.

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0: 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You can probably cancel our units. They've already got the child loaded up in the ambulance ready to go.
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0: 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It sounds like they're going to be transporting the juvenile shortly. Good thing.
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